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Benjamin Hockman was the piano soloist and conductor of the orchestra, the English Chamber Orchestra, the Piano Concerto No. 17 by Mozart on this Sunday evening here on WRR 101. Keeping the piano in mind, Amy, midday tomorrow, has Robert Schumann's Blumenstück played by Benjamin Grosvenor on the composer's birthday tomorrow. And also, midday tomorrow, a piece for Pride Month by Benjamin Britten, an American overture. I'm David Ginder. I have a recording for Pride Month in 5 minutes, conducted by William Christie. It's a new recording of a Haydn Mass by Les Arts Florissants. 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Every performance is unscripted. Saturday, June 13th at 7:30 p.m. More information is at stompinggroundcomedy.org. This is Telemann for Viola da Gamba alone, the fantasy number 5 for Viola da Gamba solo. And our violist da Gamba is Paolo Pandolfo.

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The Viola da Gamba was Paolo Pandolfo playing music for Viola da Gamba alone. The Fantasy number 5 for Viola da Gamba solo by Telemann on the Sunday here on WRR 101. I'm David Ginder, recording by the silver medalist at the Clyburn last year, Vitaly Starikov. It's coming up in 15 minutes. 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More information is available at stompinggroundcomedy.org. I have a recording for Pride Month in a moment, conducted by William Christie, who is also organist in the performance. This Pride Month selection is made possible by Resource Center. 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This is a new recording of the Mass number 7 by Haydn, and it's a performance by Les Arts Florissants, William Christie conducting, he's also the organist, and the soprano soloist is Melissa Petrie. The Mass number 7 by Haydn in this new recording.

On this Sunday evening here on WRR 101, new recording of The Mass No. 7 by Haydn. A new recording by Les Arts Florissants, William Christie, organist and conductor. And the soprano soloist was Melissa Petri. New recording of Haydn, Mass No. 7. That performance conducted by William Christie was for Pride Month. I have a piece for Pride Month in 10 minutes, Tchaikovsky's Third Symphony, on this Sunday evening here on WRR 101. I'm David Ginder. Piano music in a moment, and tomorrow is a big day for the piano because tomorrow is Robert Schumann's birthday. In the afternoon, during the home stretch, Emilio has Cecilia Codd playing Papillon and Ben Heppner singing Widmung. Also tomorrow afternoon, unrelated to Schumann, is Petrushka. Well, this is piano music by Franz Liszt, and it's a performance by pianist Vitaly Starikov, who was silver medalist at the Clyburn last year, and he has two performances coming up soon. Well, one coming up very soon, and another coming up soon-ish. He'll be playing for Piano Texas at Van Clyburn Concert Hall on Saturday, next weekend. And also, he'll perform the Shostakovich Second Piano Concerto with the Richardson Symphony in April, on April 24th, Vitaly Starikov. Well, here he is playing music by Franz Liszt. This is Les Jadeaux à la Ville d'Est. It's from Book 3 of Years of Pilgrimage by Franz Liszt, Vitaly Starikov.

Vitaly Starikov was silver medalist at the Cliburn last year, and he's performing for Piano Texas at Van Cliburn Concert Hall on Saturday, next weekend. He's also playing the Shostakovich Second Piano Concerto with the Richardson Symphony in April, on April 24th. Vitaly Starikov, he was playing their music by Franz Liszt, Le Jadot à la Ville d'Est, from Book 3 of The Years of Pilgrimage by Liszt, pianist Vitaly Starikov. I'm David Ginder on the Sunday evening. Vivaldi coming up after the Tchaikovsky Symphony here on WRR, FM and HD1, Dallas-Fort Worth, classical for everyone. I have that symphony in a moment, and a symphony is also part of tomorrow's WRR Concert Hall. It's a concert by the Dallas Symphony that includes Mozart's Haffner Symphony. Bach, Haydn, and Beethoven also on the concert, conducted by music director Fabio Luisi. The WRR Concert Hall featuring the Dallas Symphony tomorrow evening at 8. This is a piece by Tchaikovsky, a symphony by Tchaikovsky. It's a piece for Pride Month, and it's Tchaikovsky's Symphony No. 3, which has the nickname Polish. The nickname was not Tchaikovsky's idea. Somebody somewhere along the line decided the nickname was appropriate because there are Polish dance rhythms in the finale. I would say use it if you like or not. Here is Mstislav Rostropovich conducting the London Philharmonic Orchestra in Tchaikovsky's Symphony No. 3, The Polish.

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1: 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We heard the Tchaikovsky Symphony No. 3, the Polish Symphony, with the London Philharmonic Orchestra, conducted by Mstislav Rostropovich Tchaikovsky. 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
1: We think about the opera aria countdown coming up in 10 minutes. I will have a duet from La Boheme. Obviously not part of the countdown, but still pretty close. And here is Antonio Vivaldi. This is a concerto for two violins and cello. Our soloists, our violinists, are Pina Camarelli and Anna Maria Cotogni. The cellist is Francesco Strano, performing with I Musici.

Antonio Vivaldi, Concerto for Two Violins and Cello. The violinists were Pina Camarelli and Anna Maria Cotogni. The cellist was Francesco Strano. And the ensemble, I Musici, playing Vivaldi on this Sunday evening. String music by Shostakovich coming up in a couple of minutes. His string quartet number 15 in a new recording by the Casals Quartet in a couple of minutes here on WRR, FM and HD1, Dallas-Fort Worth, all classical, all the time. The Opera Aria Countdown continues weekday afternoons at 5:30 this month. Thanks for voting, by the way, a couple of weeks ago, because that's how we put the list together, the countdown list together. Emilio tells me that tomorrow is Mozart, and I said, come on, you got to give me more than that. So he said Marriage of Figaro, which still leaves several possibilities. So we will find out tomorrow afternoon at 5:30 with the next aria in the Opera Aria Countdown tomorrow afternoon at 5:30. Well, this is from La Boheme. This is the love duet at the end of Act 1 between Mimi and Rodolfo. It's O Suave Fanciulla, O Gentle Maiden. Our performance is by Roberto Bolaño, who's our Rodolfo. And by the way, it's his birthday today, Roberto Bolaño's birthday today. Angela Giorgio is our Mimi. And Sir Richard Armstrong conducting the orchestra of the Royal Opera House, Covent Garden. Puccini from La Boheme.

reminding us that the Opera Aria Countdown continues this month, every weekday afternoon at 5:30, the Opera Aria Countdown. That was a duet, of course, from La Bohème by Puccini, and it was the final love duet of Act One between Mimì and Rodolfo, and our performance by Roberto Alagna on his birthday today, Angela Gheorghiu, and Sir Richard Armstrong conducting the orchestra of the Royal Opera House Covent Garden, O Suave Fanciulla, from Puccini's La Bohème. We welcome the Dallas Opera's new general director and CEO. The feature on David Lomelli is on our app and on our website, WRR101.org. I'm David Ginder. Three pieces by Bach coming up in a half hour here on the Sunday evening on WRR 101. And this is Shostakovich's last string quartet number 15. It's in six movements, played without pauses between them, and all six movements are marked adagio, with one exception. The funeral march, movement 5, is marked adagio molto. So the opening elegy is based on a folk-like theme. I don't believe it's an actual folk theme, but a folk-like theme. The second movement is serenade.

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0: that it was released in January, we heard the last string quartet by Shostakovich. String quartet number 15 by Dmitri Shostakovich, played by the Casals Quartet.
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0: Three pieces by Bach now, and the Robert Schumann Piano Concerto is coming up in 15 minutes, played by Lars Vogt. So we have two pieces by Bach and then a third following. The first two are performed by Julianne Baird, soprano, Bis Du Bei Mir, and then Sheep May Safely Graze. And Julianne Baird performing with an ensemble headed up by flutist Emily Newbold. J.S. Bach on this Sunday.

Soprano Julianne Baird performing two pieces by J.S. Bach. That was Sheep May Safely Graze, and before that, Bis Du Bei Mir. And in both performances, the ensemble headed up by flutist Emily Newbold. Julianne Baird performing on the Sunday evening, J.S. Bach. On Robert Schumann's birthday tomorrow, Matt in the evening has Schumann's Liederkreis, as we think about singing, also Dvorak's New World Symphony tomorrow night. 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I have Schumann's Piano Concerto played by Lars Vogt coming up in 10 minutes. And this is another piece by J.S. Bach, Prelude and Fugue in D. And our organist is Pamela Decker.

That was the third piece in a row by J.S. Bach this Sunday evening here on WRR 101. We heard the Prelude and Fugue in D and our organist Pamela Decker. Debussy's Portrait of the Sea is coming up in a half hour here on WRR FM and HD1 Dallas-Fort Worth, Classical Music and the Arts for North Texas. Tomorrow is Robert Schumann's birthday, and it's going to be quite a celebration. Orchestra music, the Second Symphony. Kurt has the Second Symphony. We have chamber music. We have Liederkreis in the evening with Matt. And here is a performance of the Schumann Piano Concerto with Lars Vogt, pianist, and Sir Simon Rattle conducting the City of Birmingham Symphony, the Robert Schumann Piano Concerto, the day before his birthday, tomorrow.

We are celebrating Robert Schumann's birthday tomorrow, and that was a prelude to the festivities, the piano concerto by Robert Schumann. Lars Vogt was the pianist, and Sir Simon Rattle conducting the City of Birmingham Symphony. Lots of Schumann tomorrow as we celebrate his birthday tomorrow. Here on WRR 101 on this Sunday evening, I'm David Ginder. I have Debussy's Portrait of the Sea, La Mer, in a minute. And this is also by Debussy. It's called Mandolin. It's about serenades with mandolin, generally. And our performance is by bass baritone Thierry Felix. And the pianist is Stani David Lazry.

The text by Paul Verlaine, the music by Debussy, it's called Mandolin. It's a piece about serenades, serenading. Bass baritone was Thierry Félix, and the pianist was Stani David Lasry, music by Debussy. I'm David Ginder on the Sunday evening here on WRR 101, the Brahms First Symphony, coming up in 25 minutes, conducted by George Sell on his birthday today. And this is also by Debussy, his Portrait of the Sea, La Mer, with the Chicago Symphony, conducted by Fritz Reiner.

Debussy's Portrait of the Sea, which will be performed by the Dallas Symphony in November, November 21st and 22nd. La Mer by Debussy performed there, that recording by the Chicago Symphony, conducted by Fritz Reiner. On the Sunday evening, here on WRR, FM and HD1, Dallas-Fort Worth, classical music and the arts for North Texas. 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Well, here is a piece by Johannes Brahms that's going to be played by the Dallas Symphony in January, January 14th and 15th, next year, 2027. It's the Brahms First Symphony and our performances by the Cleveland Orchestra, conducted by George Sell, who has a birthday today. The Brahms First Symphony.

0: That was a recording conducted by George Sell, who has a birthday today, born on this date in 1897 in Budapest. 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
0: I have the King's Singers coming up in 5 minutes on the Sunday evening, and this is the first waltz by Frédéric Chopin, performed by pianist Maria Joao Pirisch.

Grand Brilliant Waltz, the waltz number 1 by Frédéric Chopin, our pianist Maria Joelle Pirisch, on this Sunday here on WRR 101. And now, the King's Singers.

The King's Singers on this Sunday evening. I'm David Ginder. Thanks for joining me. Coming up soon on Music Through the Night, Robert Schumann on his birthday tomorrow. Also, Franz Kromer, his second symphony, and Sir Edward Elgar's Nursery Suite. All soon, plus much more on Music Through the Night here on WRR, FM and HD1, Dallas-Fort Worth. 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
1: In 19th century Vienna, music by Franz Kramer was where it was at. He has spent much of his afterlife categorized as just a contemporary of Mozart's. And sure, yes, he was. But he was younger and he lived longer, and thus he and his music had the opportunity to evolve. In fact, his symphonies were all composed long after Mozart died, and they actually carry, in essence, more of early Beethoven, of which you can clearly hear. The second symphony by Kramer is coming up later this hour. I'm Melanie Renata. Thank you for being here. This is Music Through the Night.

What comes up for you if I were to ask you to think of your shiniest, happiest childhood memory? Chances are it's not a memory about a toy or a game. It's more of a moment or a feeling. As a child, Edward Elgar collected musical ideas inspired by these moments, by these feelings. And as an adult, to celebrate the birth of his child, he pulled from those and pieced them together to create his nursery suite. It's performed for you here by the Indianapolis Symphony.

the Indianapolis Symphony with a nursery suite by Edvard Elgar, not written for children, simply rooted in the musical ideas from the imagination of one. I'm Melanie Renata. Thank you for being with me for a little music through the night. There is a bit of a lullaby to maybe help soothe those Sunday scaries. It's coming up in just a minute.

Oh, I hope your night is serving you in all the ways that you need it to. If by chance you are in need of a little rest, a moment to let some cares just float away, well, this will help with that. An Evening Song by Robert Schumann.

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1: A nice gentle work for the dark of the night. Pianist Carol Rosenberger with an evening song by Robert Schumann. Go ahead and take a breath and hold on tight, because the musical mood is totally shifting here. Some symphonic power, Franz Kromer's Second Symphony, performed by the London Mozart Players. I'm Melanie Renata. 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

0: Music by Franz Kromer, a connecting thread between the classical and romantic eras, his second symphony, Opus 40, performed there by the London Mozart Players and Matthias Bamert at the podium.
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If you ever feel like what you do on a daily basis is somehow insignificant, that your efforts have no impact, well, composer Agustin Barrios and I are here to tell you that that is not true. Everything you do matters. Barrios was a gifted guitarist and

composer, but outside of a few eclectic circles in Central America, his art went pretty much unnoticed. But was his work pointless? No, of course not. Especially decades after his death, everything changed, and his work made a huge impact. This piece by Barrios is coming up later this hour. I'm Melanie Renata. I'm so glad you're here. This is Music Through the Night.

If you want to feel validated in delaying all the things on your to-do list, well, Rossini once gave some very affirming advice about the gifts of procrastination. Nothing, he said, excites the imagination more than necessity. The presence of a copyist waiting for the music. The pressing of an impresario in despair, tearing out his hair. In his day, Rossini said, all impresarios were bald by the age of 30. Here's Rossini's last-minute ballet music for the opera, Moses.

Music crafted just in the nick of time, coming in just under the wire, just as composer Rossini preferred that to be. His Moses Ballet music performed for you there by the Monte Carlo National Opera Orchestra. The musical pendulum is going to swing towards something a little more soothing in just a tick. I'm Melanie Renata, and this is Music Through the Night.

Paraguayan composer Agustin Barrios was also a guitar virtuoso. And when he left this world, his music was really only known inside some eclectic circles. It's thanks to an enthusiastic archivist, who was also an amateur guitarist from El Salvador, that the work from Barrios found its way into the hands of recording artists. And it has since become a pretty deep and delicious part of the classical guitar repertoire, like this work, Barrios's Choro de Ciudad, shared with you here by guitarist Berta Rojas.

This very late Sunday night, Choro de Ciudad by Agustin Barrios, guitarist Berta Rojas performing. I'm Melanie Renata, and this is indeed Music Through the Night, but that doesn't mean that you can't get a little shot of energy. A piece that bubbles over with light-hearted, humorous joy. It's Beethoven's Symphony No. 8 in F major, performed for you here by the Orchestra of La Scala Milan.

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over 1,000 compositions. That's what Johann Sebastian Bach left behind. And somewhere inside that extraordinary catalog are 6 sonatas for violin and harpsichord. Pieces where Bach essentially reinvented what both instruments could do together. The 6th of those sonatas is sort of like a journey through Baroque society itself. You'll pass through elegant drawing rooms and contemplative courtyards, and somewhere in the middle, the road sort of takes a turn, and you find yourself somewhere warmer, louder, and considerably more fun. A bit of a pub vibe before it's through. I hope you're thirsty. It's on the way. I'm Melanie Renata. This is Music Through the Night.

And I am just so very glad to have you with me here tonight. Hopefully those Sunday scaries have stayed far, far away. There's no space for anxious thoughts in the dark of the night. What? No. It's time for rest. So give yourself a moment here. Just 4 minutes of stillness. You can do that, yeah? Here's The Rainbow Connection by Paul Williams and Kenneth Asher.

timeless and dreamy rainbow connection from the Muppet movie. Pianist Long Long creating that magic there. You're listening to Music Through the Night. I'm Melanie Renata. And of course, in the midst of the night, you need something like that. But what you might not know is that maybe you need something like this too. J.S. Bach's Violin Sonata No. 6 in G major.

The very happy sixth violin sonata in G by J.S. Bach, performed for you there by violinist James Ennis and harpsichordist Luc Beausejour. Things are going to tame down a touch with a gentle nocturne in just a minute. I'm Melanie Renata, and you're listening to Music Through the Night.

You get to bask for a moment, not just within the dark of the night, but within the beauty of the sounds of the harp, crooning a night-inspired piece, a nocturne by Clara Schumann.

Just a magical performance by harpist Magdalena Hoffman, an eterno by Clara Schumann, her Opus 6, number 2. I'm Melanie Renata, glad to have you with me here for some music through the night. I hope you're feeling centered because you're about to be thrown off kilter. Prokofiev's Romeo and Juliet, suite number 1, the Scottish National Orchestra performing.

0: composed in a burst of frenzied summertime inspiration, Prokofiev's Romeo and Juliet Suite Number 1, his Opus 64, Neeme Järvi at the podium there, conducting the Scottish National Orchestra.
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joy is an act of resistance. Resistance against whatever's trying to dim your light, whatever's trying to bring you down. It takes intention to find joy and to create it for yourself, but if Richard Strauss is of any example, it's that putting the effort in and creating joy where there wasn't any before, it's totally worth it. You probably wouldn't guess it from the sounds of this music, but when Strauss wrote it, he was struggling to find joy. World War II had caused incredible loss in every direction. A cultural casualty was the historic Munich Court Theater, a place Strauss held dear. At nearly 80 years old, the destruction of this place nearly destroyed his heart. He considered his entire legacy gone. But then he turned inward, and he found solace in his music and created this, his Sonatina No. 1. Intentional joy in musical form. This is the opening movement of that work. It's performed for you here by the Carnegie Mellon Wind Ensemble. I'm Melanie Renata. This is Music Through the Night.

Music crafted by Richard Strauss while he was in the midst of illness and grief. You gotta create your own joy sometimes, and he did that there. That was the first movement of his Sonatina No. 2, Happy Workshop in E-flat major. The Carnegie Mellon Wind Ensemble performing. You get to settle now into the soft beauty of the river bottoms. In just a moment. I'm Melanie Renata. This is Music Through the Night.

You find yourself now in the South, in the heat of summer, sitting along the banks of the Mississippi as the sun rises, golden and warm. It's Nathaniel Detz in the Bottoms Suite. Here's pianist Denver Oldham.

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And you are kind of off on a journey here. We head across the southern U.S. border into Mexico for this piece by Manuel Ponce. Clear Mexican roots with stunning classical color. His Concerto del Sur, performed by the New York Philharmonic and guitarist Sharon Isbin.

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0: An orchestral adventure through South America, the Concierto del Sur by Manuel Ponce. 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
2: When a spirited fox gets captured by a forester. However, it quickly becomes one of the best openings to an opera maybe ever. The cunning little vixen wakes up in the forester's barnyard, and she tries to inspire the hens of the farm to a sort of feminist consciousness. But after she fails to get through to them, she eats them and then escapes back to the forest. This adventurous operatic suite, later this hour. I'm Melanie Renata. I'm so glad you're here. Please stay with me.

This will set a nice pace for your Monday morning. The Andante from Music for Symphony Orchestra by composer Yasushi Akutagawa.

The Tokyo Metropolitan Symphony with the bubbly Andante from Akutagawa's Music for Symphony Orchestra. I'm Melanie Renata. Thank you for being with me on this June morning. You're doing it. You're getting ever closer to the summer season. And you know, sometimes those warmer temperatures can really make you appreciate the colder months. And this will make you appreciate them too. It's Winter from Vivaldi's Four Seasons.

frosty snow and bitter icy winds brought to life there by violinist Anansufi Muther. And she was also conducting the Trondheim Soloists, wearing multiple hats there for winter from Vivaldi's Four Seasons. I'm Melanie Renata with a piece for harp here that was written during a flurry of inspiration, Gabriel Fauré's Impromptu for Harp. It's a challenge and a showcase. Written for elite students, it's got everything. Arpeggios that shimmer, cascading harmonies. Harpist Yolanda Kondonassis just dazzles you here with her technique.

Twinkling like the stars in the sky. Harpist Yolanda Condonassos with an impromptu for harp by Gabrielle Fauré. I'm Melanie Renata. And as we creep into the daylight hours, they're coming soon. You'll want to get your coffee brewing, a shot of musical caffeine in just a moment.

This energetic piece by Mozart is the first of a set that he wrote when he was just 16 years old. It's his 16th symphony in C major. Here's the Academy of St. Martin in the Fields, Neville Mariner at the podium.

the Academy of St. Martin in the Fields with the youthful and vibrant 16th Symphony in C by Mozart. I'm Melanie Renata, and a cunning little vixen carries you through the rest of the hour in just a minute.

What was likely the very first graphic novel inspired an opera by Leoš Janáček? The story was printed as an illustrated series in a Czech newspaper in the 1920s, a stack of about 200 drawings that depicted cheerful farm and forest creatures. Here, that story is shared in musical form as The Cunning Little Vixen, performed fittingly for you here by the Czech Philharmonic.

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0: bit of a Czech fairy tale, the suite from Leoš Janáček's The Cunning Little Vixen, the Czech Philharmonic performing.
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When life gives you lemons, you make lemonade. Or a lemon gin fizz, if you'd rather. Like for Georges Bizet, right? He wrote the incidental music for a French play called The Girl from Arles. And unfortunately, the play itself was a bit of a flop. Critics complained that there were simply far too many overtures. And really, that just meant that Bizet's music was the unintended star of the show. So he ran with it and squeezed out this pitcher of lemonade, this delightful sweet from that floppy play. It's coming up later this hour. I'm Melanie Renata. Please stay with me.

You are about to be hypnotized here by a choir of angels. Loach is 8 with a work from Eric Whitaker. It's called Go, Lovely Rose.

I hate to break the trance you're in, but welcome back to Earth from that work. Every note he touches is just pure gold. Eric Whitaker's Go Lovely Rose, performed for you there by Voces 8. Good morning to you, my friend. It is 6 past the hour. I'm Melanie Renata. So glad to have you here. There is some pure brassy joy just around the corner. First, however, a moment for you to find your center before you dive into your Monday, a piano and cello duet with a work like a lullaby. It's Ave Maria by Charles Gounod.

pianist Catherine Stott and cellist Yo-Yo Ma with a work that holds a magical essence. This time of day, kind of feels like a sunrise. Ave Maria by Cheryl Gounod. Now that you're up, let hornist Stuart Rose really help you rise to greet the day. He's joined here by the St. Luke's Chamber Ensemble. It's Georg Philipp Telemann's Horn Concerto in D.

Ah, a little brass in the morning just feels right, doesn't it? Horn of Stuart Rose with St. Luke's Chamber Ensemble, Telemann's Horn Concerto in D major. That energy is going to stay lifted here with some strings in just a tick. I'm Melanie Renata.

You know, it doesn't come naturally to everyone. Sometimes you have to force yourself to embody the essence of a morning person. Well, this piece of music will help you fake it till you make it. The Arabella String Quartet here with the Third String Quartet in C major by Chevalier de St. George.

Just pure joy in sound, the Arabella String Quartet, with the third string quartet in C by Chevalier de St. George. I'm Melanie Renata, and the musical mood is going to get theatrical here. There was a rather simple five-act play that Georges Bizet scored. 27 different numbers outshone the action on the stage. The play closed after just 21 performances, but Bizet made lemonade out of lemons and turned the music into two successful suites. This is the first one, performed for you here by the Mexico City Philharmonic.

A literal showstopper by Georges Bizet. Music that became more popular than the play that it was crafted for. Bizet's The Girl from Arles Suite, number 1, performed by the Mexico City Philharmonic. Enrique Batiste at the podium. I'm Melanie Renata with a dose of main character energy for you in just a minute.

At its premiere, the finale of Brahms' Second Symphony brought the audience to their feet. It begins with a hush and grows into something massive, and they begged for an encore. There's no need for you to beg, though. I've got it here for you right now, performed by the Budapest Festival Orchestra.

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0: Sometimes you need a little boost of confidence to carry you into your day. Hopefully that did it for you. The Budapest Festival Orchestra with the finale of the Second Symphony in D by Brahms. I'm Melanie Renata. Thank you for being here this morning. Be good to yourself today. And be good to your neighbor too, okay?
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You're tuned to WRR 101, broadcasting from Fair Park in Dallas, Texas. A happy good Monday morning to you. My name is Kurt Ranji, with you for Morning Classical. Coming up is the birthday of Tommaso Albinoni, so we'll have one of his trumpet concertos with Maurice Andre. It's also the birthday of Robert Schumann. We've got some incredible pieces by him, including the Symphony No. 2, and Yo-Yo Ma and Emmanuel Ax are going to get together for some of his cello melodies. Wellington's Victory by Beethoven, that's always a thrill. And Mozart, the 33rd of his 41 symphonies, coming up in 13 minutes for you. Stay tuned. Let's open with music by Johann Sebastian Bach. This is his Violin and Keyboard Sonata No. 1 in B minor, featuring violinist James Ennis and harpsichordist Luc Beausejour.

Mozart and the Symphony No. 33, played by the London Mozart Players and conducted by Jane Glover, who I mentioned earlier is the principal guest conductor of the Fort Worth Symphony. She'll be back in town January 15th through 17th to conduct the Fort Worth Symphony in music by Sibelius and Shostakovich. 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Tickets at pcpcconcerts.org. Composer's Datebook is coming up in 13 minutes after this quintessential piece of Czech music by the composer Bedřich Smetana. This is from his piece called My Country, consisting of six very large orchestral works. This is the last of them, the finale of the group. He called it Blanik, referring to a legendary mountain in Bohemia where there's supposedly a hidden army of knights that are going to be awoken during the nation's time of need and led by the great Saint Wenceslaus. A powerful opening to this. This is called, again, Blanik by Smetana.

0: the sixth of the Tone poems called My Country or Ma Vlast, music by Smetana, in a performance today by the Milwaukee Symphony Orchestra. Sounding amazing there, with Zdeněk McCall conducting them. 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
1: This is the Composer's Datebook for June 8th. I'm John Burge. On today's date in 1912, Maurice Ravel's ballet Daphnis and Chloe received its first performance in Paris, staged by Serge Diaghilev's Ballet Russe. 3 years earlier, Diaghilev had approached Ravel about composing a ballet, and Ravel started working on a scenario based on an old Greek pastoral romance about two lovers separated by pirates and reunited by the intervention of the god Pan. Ravel was a meticulous and slow worker, and by the time of its 1912 premiere, years of internal squabbles in the Diaghilev company and conceptual differences between the composer and choreographer had dampened everyone's enthusiasm for the project.

In his memoirs, Pierre Monteux, the conductor of the first performance, recalled, "At first, Diaghilev had been very enthusiastic with Ravel's magnificent score, but for some reason, which I have always thought was due to the weakness of the choreography, his fervor for Ravel and his music diminished to such a low pitch that it became difficult to work as we should have on the premiere. But all the musicians in the orchestra, and I might say all the musicians in Paris, knew that this was Maurice Ravel's greatest work." Composer's Daybook is produced by APM, American Public Media, in conjunction with the American Composers Forum, reminding you that all music was once new.

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Now extended through July 12th. Tickets at KimballArt.org. It is the eighth day of June, as you might have heard John Burge mention a moment ago. We're going to continue on with some music by Scott Joplin, the overture to his crowning achievement, his opera Tremonisha. Here's the Paragon Ragtime Orchestra with Rick Benjamin conducting.

Scott Joplin's opera overture to Tremonisha. Rick Benjamin led his Paragon Ragtime Orchestra for you today on WRR FM and HD1, Dallas-Fort Worth. 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It is the birthday of one of the greats, Robert Schumann, German composer, born this day in 1810, and lived until 1856. This is one of his songs, an arrangement for violin and piano and harp together, from his Dichterliebe, The Poet's Love, on a Bright Summer Morning. This will feature violinist Daniel Hope.

playing one of the many sweet song melodies of Robert Schumann. That was On a Bright Summer Morning from Dichter Liebe, in a performance by Daniel Hope, violinist, joined by pianist Jacques Ammon and harpist Jane Bertha. And a happy birthday, the 216th for Robert Schumann. 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More at shakespearedallas.org. 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There's a forgotten American gem by Morton Gould coming up for you just 8 minutes from now. It's the birth anniversary of not only Robert Schumann today, but also Tommaso Albinoni, the great Baroque Italian composer, born today in 1671. This is his San Marco Trumpet Concerto in B-flat, featuring trumpeter Maurice André. Happy birthday, Albinoni.

The bright ringing sound of the trumpeter Maurice André playing that trumpet concerto known as the San Marco Concerto in B-flat major. It's music by Tommaso Albinoni, whose 355th birth anniversary is today. I'm Kurt Ronji with you. March of the Day is coming up in 18 minutes. I've got a suite of eight little wonderful movements right now by the composer Morten Gould, who wrote a lot of different kinds of music, but he loved writing music for winds specifically. He took the routines of a halftime stadium football show and turned them into a sophisticated classical piece. This has, as I said, eight movements, including March On, Strut, Slink, Alma Mater, and March Off. We're going to hear a performance by members of the Seattle Symphony Orchestra with Gerard Schwartz conducting. The piece is called Formations, and it was written in 1965 by Morten Gould.

0: The Formation Suite for Marching Band by Morton Gould. Winds of the Seattle Symphony performed it for you today. Gerard Schwartz conducting here on WRR 101. 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
0: I'll have Beethoven at his most audacious, Wellington's Victory, coming up in a couple of minutes here after today's March of the Day. One of the most enduring and charming, I think, by Sousa, his Manhattan Beach, which is a place located near Brooklyn. It was a booming, high-class summer playground for Manhattan's elite during Sousa's time. He loved to go there. Well, here is the Manhattan Beach March, played by the West Point U.S. Military Academy Band.

The Manhattan Beach March was your march of the day. It's music by John Philip Sousa. The U.S. Military Academy Band from West Point played it for you today on member-supported WRR 101. There's a great WRR concert hall presentation tonight at 8 o'clock. The Dallas Symphony Orchestra performing from the Meyerson Symphony Center. Catherine Henry will join them for A Perfido, the scene and concert aria by Beethoven. Also Bach's Violin Concerto with Nathan Olson as a violinist. Haydn's Trumpet Concerto with trumpeter Stuart Stevenson, soloist. And Mozart's Symphony No. 35, the Hofner Symphony, will finish it all off. It's a concert that took place back on May 3rd, the DSO, with Fabio Luisi. That's 8 o'clock tonight, and also Matt Rogers will have some other great stuff around the concert, like the New World Symphony and something for Albinoni's birthday and Schumann's Liederkreis. 16 minutes from now, some cello melodies by Schumann on his birthday. This next piece is by Beethoven, and he had a historic event in mind from his own time, actually. 1813, the critical Napoleonic War battle, the Battle of Vitoria, which was fought in Spain. British, Portuguese, and Spanish allied forces, led by the Marquess of Wellington, decisively defeated the French army under Napoleon's brother, Joseph Bonaparte. You're going to hear tunes like Rule Britannia and God Save the King, and Marlborough Has Left for the War. That's a French tune that sounds a lot like For He's a Jolly Good Fellow. You're also going to hear some gunfire and cannons, sort of like the 1812 overture, but not quite. Those start about 5 minutes into it. Enjoy Wellington's Victory, a movie for your ears this morning. Beethoven's music played by the Vienna Philharmonic, Lauren Mazel conducting.

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Wellington's Victory, composed by Ludwig van Beethoven, played for you by the Vienna Philharmonic, Lauren Mazel conducting, and a few soldiers involved, it sounded like, as well, during stretches of that. 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It's WRR FM and HD1, Dallas-Fort Worth, on the birth anniversary of Robert Schumann, one of the key figures in the Romantic movement in music, and this is a prime example of his very poetic style. Five pieces in folk style for cello and piano. Cellist Yo-Yo Ma plays along with pianist Emmanuel Axe.

Yo-Yo Ma, playing his cello from the heart, as always. And so was pianist Emmanuel Axe in that gorgeous performance of Five Pieces in Folk Tone, or Folk Style, by Robert Schumann. It is the 216th birth anniversary of Schumann today. Love hearing the music of Yo-Yo Ma. He's going to play with the Dallas Symphony Orchestra in November. Good morning to you. It's WRR-FM and HD1, Dallas, Fort Worth. I'm Kurt Ranji with a look at your WRR 101 arts calendar. Arts Fifth Avenue in Fort Worth celebrates the king of gypsy jazz this weekend with the 22nd annual Django Reinhardt Festival. The three-day event includes documentary screenings, French country cuisine, and live music that pays tribute to Reinhardt and the great Romani musicians of Europe. For more on this and all the week's arts and culture event highlights, visit WRR 101 FM. On Instagram. 7 minutes from now, your relaxing road rage remedy. In fact, we'll bring the tone down just a bit for a solo guitar performance by David Russell and his performance of Albanese Mallorca.

David Russell played that piece about the Spanish island of Mallorca. That was music by Albanese here on WRR 101. 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More at meadowsmuseumdallas.org. 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Well, we go from the Spanish islands in that last piece to the rural English countryside in our next one. Very gentle, reflective mood for this one makes it appropriate for our feature called the Road Rage Remedy, in which we bring the tempo down and relax things a bit during the height of rush hour. The English Idol No. 2 of George Butterworth is played by the English String Orchestra.

That's a cue from film music for Henry V by William Walton, Touch Her Soft Lips and Part, performed by the Bournemouth Symphony Orchestra, Andrew Litton conducting. Before that, the English String Orchestra played you the English Idol No. 2 by George Butterworth as your Road Rage Remedy. It is WRR 101, and support for the station comes from the African American Museum in Fair Park, presenting Mandela, the official exhibition, on view June 13th through November 1st, exploring the life and legacy of Nelson Mandela through artifacts, photographs, and historical content. No tickets required, and information is available at aamdallas.org. 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More at shakespeare-dallas.org. The Second Symphony of Robert Schumann is coming up on Schumann's birthday. That's 13 minutes away. Organist Marie-Claire Alain is going to be heard in this Organ Concerto No. 3 by Haydn.

The Organ Concerto No. 3 by Franz Joseph Haydn featured the organist Marie-Claire Alain, along with Theodor Guschelbauer conducting the Bournemouth Sinfonietta. On WRR 101, we have a special show every day from 3 to 7 with the wonderful Emilio Alvarez as your host. He's going to have Stravinsky's Petrushka today. He's going to have Schumann's Papillon, played by Cécile Licade on Schumann's birthday. Also, the opera aria countdown continues at 5:30 today, and later on, Ben Heppner sings Schumann's Widmung as well. That's with Emilio from 3 to 7. 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Gimmick-free since 83. It is June the 8th. That is Schumann's birthday, and that's where we're going to play some of that right now. Oh, and a favorite Brahms waltz coming up for you at about 9:20. Stay tuned. But let's enjoy this symphony, a grand, majestic one by Schumann, his second symphony in the key of C major. Here it's played by the London Philharmonic Orchestra. Franz Welser-Mörst conducting. Happy birthday, Schumann.

The Symphony No. 2 by Schumann. Today's performance featured the London Philharmonic. The conductor was Franz Welser-Marest. WRR-FM and HD1, Dallas-Fort Worth, is what you're listening to. 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

The Waltz in A-flat by Brahms with pianist Hélène Grimaud, making that gentle sound today on Classical for Everyone, WRR 101. There's a Bach Fantasy and Fugue for orchestra for you, 3 minutes away. 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We're going to feature Samuel Barber's music for you now. 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This is by Samuel Barber, his Commando March, really exciting piece that shows his range. Nothing could be more different than the Adagio for Strings. The Texas A&M Symphonic Band plays it for you.

0: Texas A&M Symphonic Band conducted by Timothy Ray in the Commando March. That's Samuel Barber, somebody who we recognize during Pride Month. Much of his life was spent with another great composer, Giancarlo Menotti, as his partner. We thank Resource Center for making our Pride Month programming possible. 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
0: Amy Bishop is on the way, 30 minutes away. At Work with Amy starts at 10 o'clock. She's got Schumann's Piano Concerto on Schumann's birthday. And also Blumenstück, another one of Schumann's beautiful pieces with Benjamin Grosvenor. It's also Albinoni's birthday, so there will be some music for that. Also Benjamin Britten's An American Overture on Amy's show. 10 o'clock to 3, Amy Bishop. This is an orchestration of a piece originally for pipe organ. The BBC Symphony Orchestra plays the Fantasy and Fugue in G minor, the Great Fantasy and Fugue by Bach, orchestrated by Dimitri Mitropoulos.

There are a few classical pieces that have gotten the subtitle The Great, and that's certainly one of them. The Fantasy and Fugue in G Minor by J.S. Bach. In its orchestral garb, which Dmitri Mitropoulos did the arrangement for, the BBC Symphony Orchestra was performing and Leonard Slatkin conducted. On WRR 101, where support comes from Titus Dance Unbound, presenting the 2026-2027 season, featuring companies like Palabolas, Alonzo King Lines Ballet, Philadanko, and Step Africa. 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June 14th at Meyerson Symphony Center. Tickets at pcpcconcerts.org. I'm Kurt Ronchi. Thanks for sharing the music with me today on Morning Classical. I'll be back with you tomorrow at 6. I'll have Liszt's Le Prelude to start the day. Also, Ileana Cotrubas, the Romanian soprano, turns 87. We'll hear her performance of an aria from Rigoletto. Long Long is playing the Gymnopédie number 1 for the Road Rage Remedy. And from a new album, Vadim Kolodenko and Elena Baeva get together to perform Beethoven's Kreutzer Sonata. It's at 9 o'clock on my show tomorrow. Please do join me. This is a performance of music by Dvorak. He was just 23 years when he wrote his first symphony and named it after a little Bohemian village called Zlonica. In fact, the subtitle of the symphony is The Bells of Zlonica. Here's the opening allegro with the Slovak Philharmonic Orchestra. Enjoy it and have a great Monday.

closing Kurt Ranji's show with the opening movement of Antonin Dvorak's Symphony No. 1, The Bells of Zvonice. Steven Gunzenhauser led the Slovak Philharmonic Orchestra on WRR FM and HD1. Dallas-Fort Worth, all classical all the time. Hope you had a great weekend. Happy Monday to you. I'm Amy Bishop. Thanks to everyone who came out this past Saturday and joined us for the final concert of our summer classical music series. The rain did not prohibit the show from going on. We just packed ourselves into that cafe space there at the Angelica for a nice, intimate chamber music performance. And I highly recommend checking out the highlight reel of the evening on our Facebook and Instagram pages. I've got Frédéric Chopin's music arranged for orchestra coming up before 11 o'clock. Also tango music by Astor Piazzolla on the way. But first, it's the first of the Water Music Suites by Handel. It's 18th century party music played here by the Festspiel Orchestra of Göttingen.

That's the first of the three water music suites written by George Frederick Handel, performed by the Festspiel Orchestra of Göttingen with Lawrence Cummings conducting on WRR and At Work with Amy. Chopin in a moment. 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No tickets required, and info is available at aamdallas.org. 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Ben Abbott believes citizens together can build a city where family can thrive. This is a nocturne originally for piano, but orchestrated here by Alexander Glazunov. It's music originally by Frederic Chopin, played by the Russian State Orchestra.

Frédéric Chopin's Nocturne No. 4 in F major, performed by the Russian State Orchestra, led by Yevgeny Svetlanov on WRR. Music from Astor Piazzolla up next, and also coming up before 11 o'clock, we're going to hear Robert Schumann's Piano Concerto in A minor in its entirety, featuring our very own Dallas Symphony. 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

The Cavatina duo featuring flutist Eugenia Moliner and guitarist Dennis Azabajic and Astor Piazzolla's Adios Nonino on WRR. This is some music from Hector Berlioz referencing a poem by Lord Byron known as The Corsair. That's the title of this concert overture as played by the Boston Symphony with Charles Munch conducting on WRR and At Work with Amy.

Hector Berlioz's concert overture called Le Corsair, or The Corsair, named for the poem by Lord Byron. That was Charles Munch conducting the Boston Symphony Orchestra on WRR 101. 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There's a saying that behind every great man is a great woman, and in Robert Schumann's case, that great woman was his wife, Clara Schumann. Now, Robert Schumann had been thinking about and talking about writing a full-scale piano concerto for about 8 years. And when he did finally write a fantasy for piano and orchestra, he was not able to sell it to publishers. Clara suggested that he revise the piece and turn it into a full-scale piano concerto. So thanks to that gentle nudging and encouragement, Robert Schumann did in fact complete the work, with his wife Clara performing it as the soloist in Leipzig in 1841. Our soloist in this recording is Ivan Moravec, joined by the Dallas Symphony Orchestra, conducted by Eduardo Mata, Robert Schumann's piano concerto in A minor on WRR-FM and HD1, Dallas-Fort Worth. Classical for everyone.

The Dallas Symphony Orchestra, conducted by Eduardo Mata and featuring pianist Ivan Moravec as soloist in Robert Schumann's Piano Concerto in A Minor. On WRR FM and HD1 Dallas Fort Worth, all classical all the time. We've got a broadcast of the Dallas Symphony Orchestra coming up tonight for the WRR Concert Hall. This is from a concert they gave back in May of this year. We'll hear trumpeter Stuart Stevenson as soloist in Haydn's Trumpet Concerto in E flat major, violinist Nathan Olson featured in Bach's Violin Concerto in E major, soprano Catherine Henry singing Beethoven's A Perfido, and Mozart Symphony No. 35, the Hofner Symphony. All of that coming up, performed by the Dallas Symphony, 8 o'clock tonight, right here on WRR. 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Tommaso Albinoni was born on this day in 1671. He was a contemporary of Johann Sebastian Bach. The two of them never met each other, but they were mutual admirers of each other's work. In fact, Bach actually based at least a couple of works on themes by Albinoni's music. Here are the members of I Musici with this concerto in G major by Tommaso Albinoni on WRR.

celebrating the birth of that composer on this day in 1671. He lived until a year after Bach's death. Tommaso Albinoni passed away in 1751. That was his concerto in G major, played by the members of I Musici on WRR 101. 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
1: This work by Russian composer Alfred Schnittke was written in 1972, but he intended for it to be written in the style of music from the 18th century. That's why he called it the Suite in the Old Style. Here's the Moscow Virtuosi, conducted by Vladimir Spivakov, music by Alfred Schnittke on WRR.

The suite in the old style, composed in 1972, but meant to be in the style of music from the 18th century. That's from 20th century Russian composer Alfred Schnittke, with Vladimir Spivakov leading the Moscow Virtuosi. 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More at shakespearedallas.org. We're about 20 minutes away from hearing Felix Mendelssohn's Octet in E-flat major. First, we'll go local with this recording of the Dallas Winds and Percy Grainger's Colonial Song.

Percy Grainger's Colonial Song, performed by the Dallas Winds, led by Jerry Junkin, on WRR FM and HD1, Dallas Fort Worth, Classical Music and the Arts for North Texas. I'm Amy Bishop. Thank you so much for tuning in this afternoon and taking a look at today's WRR 101 Arts Calendar. Arts Fifth Avenue in Fort Worth celebrates the King of Gypsy Jazz this weekend with the 22nd annual Django Reinhardt Festival. This three-day event includes documentary screenings, French country cuisine, and live music that pays tribute to Reinhardt and the great Romani musicians of Europe. For more on this and all this week's arts and culture event highlights, visit WRR 101 FM on Instagram. Mendelssohn's Octet is a little more than 10 minutes away this afternoon. First, it's the Cleveland Orchestra playing Wagner with Dawn and Siegfried's Rhine Journey from Götterdämmerung.

The Cleveland Orchestra with George Zell conducting Dawn and Siegfried's Rhine Journey from Götterdämmerung. Richard Wagner's music on WRR 101. 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Ben Abbott believes citizens together can build a city where family can thrive. The 16-year-old Felix Mendelssohn

Then was credited with inventing a new genre of music when he composed this work. It's his octet in E flat major, as the name implies. It's for 8 instruments, 4 violins, 2 violas, and 2 cellos. And it's played here by the Academy of St. Martin in the Fields Chamber Players on WRR 101 Mendelssohn for your Monday.

the Academy of St. Martin in the Fields chamber players playing Felix Mendelssohn's Octet in E-flat major on WRR and At Work with Amy. Thank you for making WRR part of your Monday afternoon soundtrack. 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If Mozart had been around at the time that Felix Mendelssohn wrote that octet at the age of 16 years old, Mozart may have said, "Big deal. I was 11 when I wrote this work."

the Philharmonic Symphony Orchestra of London, Eric Leinsdorf conducting music by Wolfgang Amadeus Mozart, written at the age of 11 years old. And that was his sixth symphony. So he had already written six symphonies before his voice had probably even changed. And it's music you heard here on WRR 101. 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Gimmick-free since 83. This is a case where the opera overture is performed much more frequently than the opera for which it was written. This comes from Franz von Suppe from Light Cavalry.

It was first performed in Vienna in 1866, but it made its way into pop culture in 1942 in a Disney cartoon called Maestro Mouse, with Mickey Mouse conducting the work. That is Franz von Suppe's Light Cavalry Overture, performed by the Berlin Philharmonic, led by Herbert von Karajan. On WRR-FM and HD1, Dallas-Fort Worth, classical for everyone. We are celebrating the birth anniversary of Robert Schumann today, and we'll hear some of his music for solo piano in just a few minutes. First, it's the London Promenade Orchestra playing this piece by English composer Albert Cataldi called In a Persian Market.

The London Promenade Orchestra playing in a Persian market. That's from early 20th century English composer Albert Ketelbe with Alexander Ferris at the podium on WRR. 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Just do a search for WRR 101. Robert Schumann was born on this day in 1810. Here is a recording of pianist Benjamin Grosvenor playing Blumenstück, or flower piece.

0: Pianist Benjamin Grosvenor playing Blumenstück, or Flower Piece, written by Robert Schumann, who was born on this day in 1810. This is WRR 101, where support comes from Ben Abbott and Associates, working with residents and businesses across Dallas to help strengthen neighborhoods and expand opportunity. 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
0: Here's an example of how literature can inspire music. This children's suite by Sir George Dyson was written in 1925, and it was based on the works of a popular English novelist and poet best remembered today for his works for children. His name was Walter de la Mare. Here's the City of London Sinfonia, led by Richard Hickox. It's George Dyson's children's suite on WRR and At Work with Amy.

composed in 1925 by English composer Sir George Dyson, inspired by the works of the English novelist and poet Walter de la Mare. That was George Dyson's Children's Suite. Richard Hickox led the City of London Sinfonia on WRR, with music by Bach straight ahead this afternoon. 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More information at aamdallas.org. And here's trumpeter Maurice Andre as soloist in this concerto in F major by Bach.

Trumpeter Maurice André in that trumpet arrangement of what was originally Johann Sebastian Bach's Keyboard Concerto No. 2. Jörg Färber conducted the Württemberg Chamber Orchestra of Heilbronn on WRR FM and HD1, Dallas-Fort Worth Classical Music and the Arts for North Texas. And part of your Monday afternoon, thank you for tuning in. I'm Amy Bishop. Up at 3 today, it's the home stretch with Emilio Alvarez. And he'll have Igor Stravinsky's Petrushka coming up during the 3 o'clock hour. During 4 o'clock, it's Ottorino Respighi's 3 Botticelli pictures, as well as Edvard Grieg's Lyric Suite. Then at 5:20, it's the Road Rage Remedy with the Andante movement from Brahms's 3rd Symphony. And he'll continue with our opera aria countdown, number 17 today, coming from Mozart. That's the home stretch with Emilio today from 3 until 7 on WRR.

Sir James Galway playing flute with the London Symphony Orchestra, Klaus Peter Zeibel conducting the Casta Diva from Norma. That's music by Vincenzo Bellini on WRR. Last year, it ranked as number 8 in the Opera Aria Countdown. We'll see how it does this year. We're at number 17 today. Emilio's going to have the big reveal. It's going to be Music of Mozart, and that's at right around 5:30 this evening. Support for WRR comes from listeners and from Stomping Ground Comedy, presenting Improvised the Musical, an original improvised musical based on an audience-selected genre. 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

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Rossini may be often associated with operas, but he did write some instrumental music as well, such as the String Sonata No. 1, played by the Rossini Ensemble of Budapest.

0: Gioachino Rossini's String Sonata No. 1, performed by the Rossini Ensemble of Budapest, András Kiss conducting on WRR. 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

That's Alfred Brindle at the piano for the piano sonata number 62 by Franz Joseph Haydn on WRR. 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Ben Abbott believes citizens together can build a city where family can thrive. I'm Amy Bishop. Have a great afternoon. Emilio's next for the home stretch. And to get us there is this recording of the City of Birmingham Symphony Orchestra led by Sir Simon Rattle. This comes from a British composer, Benjamin Britten, but it's an American overture.

the City of Birmingham Symphony Orchestra, led by Sir Simon Rattle, playing an American Overture by Benjamin Britten, one of our featured composers for Pride Month here on WRR. 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That sound means we've made it to the home stretch with Emilio Alvarez on your classical, member-supported WRR Dallas Fort Worth. Hello and a marvelous Monday to you. Thanks for tuning in to the home stretch today, our first program for the week. We've got a great one ahead. We're going to celebrate Robert Schumann's birthday today. Schumann's Widmung is coming later in our program, as well as his Papillon, his Butterfly, is a beautiful suite for piano. We'll continue our opera aria countdown right at 5:30. We'll hear this week's selections on the opera aria countdown as voted by you, the listener. And well, that's coming up. Our number 17 selection is coming up right at 5:30 today. We'll also hear Stravinsky's Petrushka. But we'll begin here with a dance from Johann Strauss II, a polka titled On the Hunt, played by the Vienna Symphony Orchestra on WRR.

Vienna Symphony Orchestra performing On the Hunt, a polka by Johann Strauss II to begin the home stretch today. 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Ben Abbott believes citizens together can build a city where family can thrive. We'll continue now with ballet music, premiered in 1911 for the Paris season of Diaghilev's Ballet Russe. We'll hear Stravinsky's Petrushka, played by the Seattle Symphony, led by Ludovic Morlot.

0: the story of a love triangle between puppets. Stravinsky's Petrushka, played by the Seattle Symphony, led by Ludovic Morlot. 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

William Bounton and the English String Orchestra playing music by their countryman William Boyce, his Symphony No. 1 in B-flat major. And it looks like it's time for us to see what's going on in our local area today. Here is our WRR 101 arts calendar for our Monday. Arts Fifth Avenue in Fort Worth celebrates the King of Gypsy Jazz this weekend with the 22nd annual Django Reinhardt Festival. The three-day event includes documentary screenings, French country cuisine, and live music that pays tribute to Reinhardt and the great Romani musicians of Europe. 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Burrito Bella's, a Mexican-Italian love affair. We started our hour with a Viennese polka from Johann Strauss II, but music now from his brother, Joseph Strauss, writing a waltz to wrap up this hour, this one titled Delirium, played by the Vienna Philharmonic, led by Herbert von Karajan.

Herbert von Karajan conducting the Vienna Philharmonic with Delirium, a waltz by Joseph Strauss. Bringing us into our 4 o'clock hour this afternoon, you're listening to WRR FM and HD1 Dallas-Fort Worth. I'm your host, Emilio Alvarez. Coming up in this 4 o'clock hour, we'll hear a suite of music from the Norwegian Edvard Grieg, a Schubert violin sonata arranged for horn and piano. On the way, we'll celebrate the birthday of Tommaso Albinoni, the Italian Baroque composer, in just a bit. But we'll start with a bit of early music here from Josquin des Prez, a little harp music here. In Thee, O Lord, Have I Put My Trust, played by harpist Andrew Lawrence King.

In thee, O Lord, have I put my trust, from the pen of Josquin des Prez, a Renaissance composer of the Franco-Flemish school. We heard Andrew Lawrence King playing the harp and opening up our 4 o'clock hour today. 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We'll hear some more early music as we continue now with the Baroque composer, Tommaso Albinoni, who was born on this day in 1671 in Venice, Italy. We're going to hear his concerto for trumpet, oboes, and bassoon in C major, played by the Philharmonia Orchestra.

celebrating the 355th birthday of Tommaso Albinoni today. Born on this day in Venice, Italy, we heard his concerto for trumpet, oboes, and bassoon in C major, played by the Philharmonia Orchestra, led by Christopher Warren Green. From Venice to Florence, we'll head to experience the artwork of Sandro Botticelli. The three portraits by Botticelli which inspired this work still hang at the Uffizi Gallery in Florence today. We're going to hear Respighi's three Botticelli pictures, played by the Lausanne Chamber Orchestra.

The Lausanne Chamber Orchestra, led by Jesus Lopez Copos, with three Botticelli pictures by Ottorino Respighi. 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

American Museum in Fair Park presenting Mandela, the official exhibition on view June 13th through November 1st, exploring the life and legacy of Nelson Mandela through artifacts, photographs, and historical content. No tickets required, and information is available at aamdallas.org. You're listening to The Homestretch on WRR. We'll continue with music by Franz Schubert. This originally his violin sonatina in D major, but here arranged for horn and piano. Eric Rusk playing his horn along with pianist Peja Muzyiewicz.

Eric Rusk playing his horn, Peja Muzijevic at the piano, performing what was originally the violin sonatina in D major, opus 137 by Franz Schubert. 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We'll head to Norway next and hear a project which originally was a piano suite by Edvard Grieg. And it was a favorite of Anton Seidel, the conductor of the New York Philharmonic in the late 19th century. So much of a favorite that he decided to orchestrate four movements of this lyric suite, which we will hear now, played by the Ulster Orchestra led by Vernon Handley.

Vernon Henley conducting the Ulster Orchestra, bringing us into our 5 o'clock hour with the Lyric Suite by Norwegian composer Edvard Grieg. 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

Fort Worth. I'm your host, Emilio Alvarez. With you until 7 o'clock, so we're about halfway through the program. Coming up in our 5 o'clock hour, we'll hear George Gershwin, we'll hear Vivaldi on the way. We will continue our opera aria countdown with a Mozart aria coming up and a road rage remedy from Johannes Brahms' Symphony No. 3. We'll celebrate the birthday of Robert Schumann. Schumann was born on this day in 1810, one of the most romantic of the romantics. We'll hear music from a young Robert Schumann at 21 years old, writing his second opus, and this Papillon suite for piano, his Butterflies, played here by Cecile Licade on Schumann's birthday.

celebrating Robert Schumann's birthday with that beautiful piano suite he called Papillon, Butterflies. We heard pianist Cecile Licard performing. 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

a bit of Bach this afternoon. Dearest Jesus, We Are Here by Johann Sebastian Bach, played by Capricornus Consort of Basel. And it looks like we're due for our Road Rage Remedy. Our first one for the week comes from Johannes Brahms, a beautiful movement with the power to cut through the chaos of traffic this afternoon. Johannes Brahms's Andante movement from the Symphony No. 3 in F major, played by the Netherlands Radio Symphony Orchestra.

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0: You're listening to The Home Stretch. I want to say you did an amazing job voting in our WRR 101 Opera Aria Countdown this year. This one moved up a place from last year. Last year was number 18, and this year number 17. It comes from Mozart's Marriage of Figaro. We'll hear Voi Chi Sapete, sang by Annette Frisch, the soprano, joining the Munich Radio Orchestra.

favorite from Mozart's Marriage of Figaro. I can definitely say it's a favorite because it made number 17 in this year's opera aria countdown. Voi chi sapete from the Marriage of Figaro, sang by soprano Annette Fritsch, joining the Munich Radio Orchestra. Tune in tomorrow at 5:30 and we'll hear number 16 in our opera aria countdown as voted by you, the listener. We'll hear Puccini tomorrow. That's a good teaser for that. Speaking of favorites, we'll hear now from Vivaldi his violin concerto known as Il Piacere, The Pleasure, played by Piero Tosso, the violinist here joining I Solisti Veneti.

I Solisti Veneti featuring violinist Piero Tosso with Il Piacere, The Pleasure, Violin Concerto by Antonio Vivaldi. 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Opera music to take us to the top of the hour now, from George Gershwin's

Porgy and Bess premiered in September of 1935 in Boston, Massachusetts. We're going to hear the Gewandhaus Orchestra Leipzig, led by Ricardo Chailly.

A suite of music from Gershwin's Porgy and Bess, played by the Gewandhaus Orchestra Leipzig, led by Ricardo Chailly. 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I'm your host, Emilio Alvarez, with you until 7 o'clock. At 8 o'clock, we have our WRR Concert Hall. Every Monday at 8 p.m., we feature a recent local performance. And tonight we'll feature our friends at the Dallas Symphony Orchestra, led by Fabio Luisi. They have a program of Beethoven and Bach, Haydn and Mozart, and a classical program coming up. And in this hour, we will celebrate once more Robert Schumann's birthday. We'll hear from Eduard Lalo and Franz Liszt, but a bit of music that will take us to South America now. A bandoneon solo from Omar Massa, pianist Katarina Trittler, and Kai Strobel playing the marimba.

Piazzolla's La Muerte del Ángel, The Death of an Angel, performed by Omar Massa, the bandoneon player with pianist Katarina Treutler, and marimba player Kai Strobel. 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Russell's Retreat explores works made by the cowboy artist during his summers at Glacier National Park in Montana. Let's hear now the Mephisto Waltz, a favorite by Franz Liszt, played by the Philadelphia Orchestra, led by Eugene Ormandy.

Franz Liszt's Mephisto Waltz No. 1, played by Eugene Ormandy and the Philadelphia Orchestra. 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

Eduard Lalo's Symphony Espanol in D minor, played by the Simon Bolivar Symphony Orchestra, Gustavo Dudamel conducting and featuring the young Spanish violinist who recently played with the Dallas Symphony Orchestra a couple of weeks ago, Maria Dueñas. And speaking of the DSO, they have a special performance this evening on WRR Concert Hall at 8 p.m. Tune in for that. And we'll wrap up our program in just a bit with a performance of Robert Schumann's Widmung, dedication on Schumann's birthday today. Ben Heppner will sing that and take us up to 7 o'clock. That's when Matt Rogers will take over with the dinner concert. I'll join you again tomorrow afternoon at 3 p.m. I've been your host, Emilio Alvarez, and this has been The Homestretch. Support for WRR comes from Stomping Ground Comedy, presenting Improvised, the musical, an original improvised musical based on an audience-selected genre. 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